94.9 Star Country, Low Cash, who were just recently at Sidewinders. I wanted to go to that show so bad, but my wife had some stuff planned, so I'm not arguing with my wife. She takes Krav Maga and Jiu-Jitsu. I'm not arguing with her. Not going to do it in Star Country.

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This song reminds me of my dad so much because even though he was facing certain death with MS and in hospice, he always had such a positive attitude, man. He always had a positive attitude. And I can just so much appreciate that. I don't know that I could do that. I don't know that I have that kind of strength that he did on Star Country.

Ella Langley, Be Her, right here on 94.9 Star Country. Pick your prize. We're getting it started again tomorrow morning at 7:20, then at 9:20, noon 20, and 5:20. 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

from a beautiful thing. That is Megan Maroney, and right here on 94.9 Star Country. What's going on this week? 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

get to drinking. Zach John King, who was recently also at Sidewinders. We'll be announcing some more Sidewinder shows coming up. If you haven't been to a Sidewinder show, my friend, you are missing out on 94.9 Star Country.

Cowboy Praise. That is Brandon Lake with Cody Johnson. New stuff right here. We'd love to share new stuff with you because we like to go through all these songs and pick out some that we're thinking, oh, our buddies would like that. They really would.

Mountain Low. That is Corey Kent on 94.9 Star Country. I would love to see them do that. And then start break into Rocky Mountain High or the Joe Walsh song, the Rocky Mountain song from Joe Walsh from the Eagles. That would be cool.

0: 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Come back Monday morning, 6:50. We have Salem Fair Unlimited Ride Passes. 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

94.9 Star Country. I'm Dal Alexander. It is Sunday night. Hope you're having a good one. I really do. I hope your first week of June was wonderful. This week, we're giving you a chance to pick your prize, win some Salem Fair passes, because Salem Fair is coming up less than a month from now. Justin Moore tickets, maybe even some tickets to go to see Darius Rucker right here on Star Country.

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94.9 Star Country, saying hi to my cousin, who I said is like a brother to me. He's a camp host or something like that up at Sherwood Lake over across the mountain in Lewisburg. 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

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That is Zach Top on 94.9 Star and Country. Now, this song right here, first time I heard this song, I was like, ooh. This, the first day it came out, was a classic. Not going to lie. 94.9 Star.

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I'm not going to lie, my wife needs some very serious glasses. I think that's how it works out, to be honest with you. I mean, her next prescription is going to be a dog, to be honest with you. On Star Country.

0: 94.9, Star Country. Trying to think about who works up there at Sherwood Lake over in Lewisburg, that area, White Sulphur Springs, with my cousin. They listen to the station while they're over there, and I appreciate that. I need to come up and hang out with them one night. They always have good moonshine.
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94.9 Star Country, time for the song that got the Eagles back together. I know it's an Eagles song, but Travis Tritt did it and did this amazing video at, you know, Winslow, Arizona. And then the Eagles got back together in Star Country.

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I'm Dale Alexander, heading out for the night. Don't forget, tomorrow, Brett and Taylor will be back in here, and they will have your chance to pick your prize. 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
1: The original lyrics of If you like two pina coladas.
2: Wait, what words do you think it is?
1: I was thinking two pina coladas. That's a country song. But if it was...
2: It's like the most common song in the world.
1: If you like pina coladas. The original lyrics were, if you like Humphrey Bogart and getting caught in the rain.
2: No.
1: Pina coladas. Who sings two pina coladas? Kenny Chesney?
2: It is Garth Brooks.
1: Oh, Garth. That's who it is. It's Garth. Sorry.
2: That was funny. I couldn't believe you messed up that song. It's like the most well-known lyric of all time.
1: If you like two pina coladas.
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Darling, I've wasted a lot of years not seeing the real you. 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
1: Martinsville School Board meets tonight with a full agenda, including proposed weapons policy, digital access rules, and summer meal program updates. The division is offering direct-to-home summer meal kits for all youth 18 and under starting June 28th. Free breakfast and lunch is also available at several schools with no registration required. Valley Metro holds a public hearing tonight at 7 at 3rd Street Station on proposed fare increases, including a proposal to charge $1 for the currently free Starline trolley. If approved, changes would take effect January 1st. I'm Ian Price, and that's the news on 94.9 Star Country.
2: We're starting off the morning with some warm conditions in the upper 60s and lower 70s. Expect a bit more cloud cover today, with temperatures topping out in the mid to upper 80s. We will stay mostly dry, though there is a low-end chance of a pop-up shower. Temperatures remain more seasonable through midweek, but the heat returns by Thursday and Friday. Rain chances remain slim for now, but we will start to see a more active weather pattern into mid to late week. From WDBJ 7, I'm meteorologist Carolyn Matheny on 94.9 Star Country.
3: I pledge allegiance to the flag of the United States of America, to the republic for which it stands, one nation, under God, indivisible, with liberty and justice for all.

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1: Theme for today's news from Nashville, CMA Fest over the weekend. Everybody who's anybody was there. Big, medium, small, up-and-comers. Everybody was there. And the biggest thing that came out of it, Florida Georgia Line reunited.
2: Yeah.
1: On the stage.
2: Awesome.
1: Did a whole thing. They sang Round Here when they walked in. Tyler Hubbard told the crowd, it is so good to be here with my brother. He said, three things we want to say tonight. First of all, God is good. Second of all, life is short. And most importantly, your boys are back, baby. That's like amazing.
2: Yeah.
1: We're thinking that was going to happen and then it did. So TBD on that, if that means more music, if that means touring.
2: Oh, yeah. They're back on that.
1: Reconciliation. I love it. They shot a movie at CMA Fest. Glenn Powell, you know, the mustache guy from
2: Top Gun.
1: Yeah.
2: Yeah.
1: He's doing a movie called The Comeback King. He's a country music artist, has a fall from glory. He's trying to get back up in the world of country music. So Riley Green, who hosted CMA Fest, came out and asked if people could just shout King while Glenn Powell came out and did a shoey in a cowboy boot, poured a beer in there and chugged it. They did a couple
2: takes. That's an Australian thing.
1: Oh, it is?
2: Yeah.
1: Maybe he's an Australian.
2: In Australia, when you win a race, you do a shoey.
1: That's just nasty.
2: I know it is.
1: Someone's foot's been in there. It's been sweaty. It's been building yeast bacteria up in there, but you do. And finally, speaking of CMA Fest, there's a clip going viral of Tim McGraw. I want to pull it up for you because I want to get your reaction in real time.
2: All right.
1: He was singing Real Good Man, and this gave everybody the ick, myself included.
2: Oh.
1: Yeah.
2: Okay.
1: Like, he's like our dad's age. Like, yeah. Tim.
2: It was an inappropriate gesture, let's say, for those of you
1: we'll
2: who haven't
1: it
2: seen it.
1: Yeah. It's all over TikTok. Search it if you'd like. Viewer discretion advised. But I'm just like, Tim, you've been getting your knee done, your back done. No, bad boy. You're like our dad's age. We don't do
2: maybe
1: that.
2: Maybe that's not what he was doing.
1: Okay. Suggestions of what he was.
2: Maybe he was testing the water. You know what I mean? With where the nozzle comes out.
1: Is that what that was?
2: I don't know.
1: I'm going to choose to believe it was not what that was.
2: Okay.
1: But look it up if you'd like. That's your news from Nashville.
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0: A magnitude 7.8 earthquake has struck the southern Philippines, killing at least 19 people and injuring more than 200. The quake hit today in the Mindanao region, collapsing buildings and damaging a key access bridge. Officials say a 3-foot tsunami hit nearby coastlines, damaging homes in at least one village. The major city of General Santos was among the hardest hit. Search and rescue efforts are ongoing. Tropical storm Boris has formed off Mexico's southern Pacific coast. The National Hurricane Center says Boris could bring flooding and mudslides to parts of southern Mexico. As of today, the storm is located southeast of Acapulco with 40-mile-per-hour winds, moving northeast at 5 miles per hour. It is the second named storm of the Pacific hurricane season. Lynchburg City Council takes up a proposed water and stormwater rate increase tonight, $1.06 more per month for the average residential customer. The increase would fund pipe replacement in one of the oldest public water systems in the country, dating to 1829. Without it, the city would have to defer dozens of infrastructure projects. The competition's open to kids, teens, and adults. I'm Ian Price, and that's the news on 94.9 Star Country.
1: We're kicking off the morning with mild temperatures in the upper 60s to lower 70s. Expect a little more cloud cover today, with afternoon highs reaching the mid to upper 80s. Most areas will stay dry, although an isolated pop-up shower can't be ruled out. Temperatures will remain closer to seasonal averages through the middle of the week before hotter conditions return Thursday and Friday. Rain chances stay limited for now, but a more active weather pattern is expected by mid to late week. From WDBJ 7, I'm meteorologist Carolyn Matheny on 94.9 Star Country.
2: There was a family in Oklahoma. 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The 6th was not a cat. 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
3: Did it have a strut? 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
1: There was a family in Oklahoma. They took in a stray cat that later went on to have five little kittens. When they were checking on Mama and her babies, they thought there were six kittens. There were, in fact, five. She'd taken in a bunny.
2: Oh, I thought it was going to be like a skunk.
1: Like Pepe Le Pew?
2: Yeah.
1: No, it was a little baby bunny, a teeny weeny bobini. They say mama cats will just take in, like when they become mothers, they're willing to take in whoever needs a mother. Huh. And that was this cat.
2: And the obvious question, so like rabbits can survive on cat milk, then I guess?
1: I'm not a vet.
2: Yeah.
1: But.
2: Sounds like it.
1: Sounds like it. I'd say yes. This is the woman who took in the little cat talking about this diverse litter she discovered.
3: I went outside to see. I said, there's a cat out there. I opened the door to bring her some cat food and she ran in the house. She was obviously pregnant. We came out to find five little kittens. And my husband said, how many kittens did she have? And I said, five. He said, there's six in here. And I looked and said, that's a bunny. Cats are famous for being such good mothers and that they will frequently adopt. Another kitten that doesn't have a mom or a puppy or a rabbit or a rat. And I said, thank God it wasn't a rat.
1: No, I giggle, but the rat also needs a mama too.
2: Cats eat rats. That's weird.
1: Tom and Jerry got along just fine. He never ate them.
2: That was a mouse. Jerry was a mouse.
1: Oh, what's the difference?
2: A rat's bigger and different.
1: Templeton in Charlotte's Web. I mean, he was a grumpy little guy, but he got along with everybody out there. Felt for Wilbur.
2: It can work.
1: In Charlotte.
2: It can work.
1: It can 100% work.
2: Cats
1: I've seen the
2: and
1: movie.
2: Dogs living together. It's total chaos.
1: And that's your Warm and Fuzzy.
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2: I feel like this is the kind of job you would be good at. I'm not trying to.
1: Are you getting rid of me?
2: Not at all. I'm not trying to get you to take another job, but Blue Ridge Behavioral Healthcare is hiring. I'm just saying one that makes you feel good.
1: Gotcha.
2: You know, gives you purpose.
1: Okay.
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1: This large, iconic pheasant, native to South Asia and the national bird of India, is an omnivore that also hunts, kills, and eats insects, spiders, scorpions, small rodents, small reptiles, including lizards and snakes.
2: You said national bird of India?
1: Uh-huh.
2: I did a school project on India when I was in middle school.
1: So you should know this?
2: I should.
1: You want to take a guess?
2: Yeah.
1: All right. Is incorrect. 540-767-STAR or 434-477-1212. Do you know what a pheasant is?
2: It's like a type of bird.
1: Yeah, but not like an ostrich type of bird.
2: Or do you eat?
1: Yeah.
2: You can eat ostrich. You can eat anything.
1: Okay.
2: Maybe you shouldn't, but. All right.
1: Good talk.
2: Yeah.
1: What can they win?
2: Well, I don't know if you're going to give the question one more time because we talked for
1: this,
2: a while.
1: This large, iconic pheasant, native to South Asia and the national bird of India, is an omnivore and hunts, kills, and eats insects, spiders, scorpions, small rodents, and small reptiles like lizards and snakes. What is it?
2: If you know the answer, call now to win a pair of Salem Fair unlimited ride passes. 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Keep in mind, though, these passes are good for July 6th, 7th, or 8th only. 6, 7. Get it.
1: Yeah, got it. Thanks.
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0: 94.9 Star Country. Here's your question. This large, iconic pheasant, native to South Asia and the national bird of India, is an omnivore and hunts, kills, and eats insects, spiders, scorpions, small rodents, small reptiles like lizards, and snakes. What is it?
1: Peacock.
0: Yeah, peacock is right.
2: Mm.
0: That's weird that they eat snakes. They hunt and kill and eat snakes.
2: They're so pretty. I feel like they have a higher palate.
0: Bar.
2: Yeah.
0: What's your name?
1: Zach.
0: Zach, where are you calling from?
1: Roanoke.
2: I'm trying to see if I can find a video of a peacock eating a snake. Never mind, I don't want to watch it. Zach, congratulations. You want a pair of tickets to the Salem Fair. The fair kicks off July 1st. 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
1: Awesome. Thanks so much.
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1: Martinsville School Board meets tonight with a full agenda, including proposed weapons policy, digital access rules, and summer meal program updates. The division is offering direct-to-home summer meal kits for all youth 18 and under starting June 28th. Free breakfast and lunch is also available at several schools with no registration required. Lynchburg City Council takes up a proposed water and stormwater rate increase tonight, $1.06 more per month for the average residential customer. The increase would fund pipe replacement in one of the oldest public water systems in the country, dating to 1829. Without it, the city would have to defer dozens of infrastructure projects. Valley Metro holds a public hearing tonight at 7 at 3rd Street Station on proposed fare increases, including a proposal to charge $1 for the currently free Starline trolley. If approved, changes will take effect January 1st. I'm Ian Price, and that's the news on 94.9 Star Country.
2: We're starting off the morning with some warm conditions in the upper 60s and lower 70s. Expect a bit more cloud cover today, with temperatures topping out in the mid to upper 80s. We will stay mostly dry, though there is a low-end chance of a pop-up shower. Temperatures remain more seasonable through midweek, but the heat returns by Thursday and Friday. Rain chances remain slim for now, but we will start to see a more active weather pattern into mid to late week. From WDBJ 7, I'm meteorologist Carolyn Matheny on 94.9 Star Country.
3: You know what sleep apnea is?
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3: Email apnea?
4: Like you fall asleep reading your emails?
3: I didn't say that. It's a real thing, and you may have it.
4: Me? Yeah. Maybe. I don't know what it is.
3: We'll discuss it in your Thanks and Threes. I think a lot of people have email apnea. Probably don't know it, probably don't realize it, but probably have it.
4: Do you have it?
3: Probably. Now I'm going to pay attention now, because I bet I do.
4: Oh.
3: I don't know. Maybe not. We'll see. We're going to talk about Things in Threes next on Star Country.
4: Maybe. We'll see. I don't know. We'll see.
3: Kind of maybe, sort of, a little bit. No.
4: I like it. Coulda, woulda, shoulda.

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1: Do you ever catch yourself holding your breath while reading an email?
2: Like out of like anxiety, like, oh no, like that kind of thing?
1: Yeah.
2: I mean, knock on wood, I don't get a lot of like stress-filled emails in my position. You, on the other hand, probably do.
1: It's called email apnea. And whether you know it or not, it could be adding stress to your day. Number one, health experts say a lot of people unconsciously stop breathing or take a very shallow breath while reading emails.
2: Mm.
1: It can even happen while texting or scrolling, too. It's also known as screen apnea. Number two, it usually happens when we're concentrating or feeling pressure to respond.
2: Mm.
1: And this causes our bodies to interpret an incoming email almost like a threat, which makes us tense up and hold our breath while reading it, realizing it.
2: I feel like that's me with a text message versus an email.
1: Yeah, because you can't read emotion in a text.
2: I thought you were saying because you can't read.
1: Because you can't read.
2: Like,
1: number
2: dang.
1: Three, the problem is that shallow breathing can keep the body in fight or flight mode, which raises our heart rate and increases stress and anxiety. This can lead to headaches, muscle tension, jaw clenching, and fatigue.
2: I mean, what do you think? You get a lot of like emails.
1: I don't get too worked up about much.
2: Okay.
1: But I stay pretty calm, pretty even keel.
2: Sometimes, though, you do get emails that you don't take too keenly to, and I feel like that might stress you out.
1: All right.
2: You've told me about some incidences where you get a little worked up. I feel like it's normal to feel those things.
1: Well, especially if it's like personal stuff. But
2: sure.
1: There's something you can do to fight it off. Before opening the next email, take a slow breath out and relax your shoulders. Paying attention to your breathing can make a big difference. There you go. You're welcome.
2: I feel like that's timely. I feel like people are very stressed right now. And it may be, how about this? Just turn off your emails.
1: You can't do that.
2: Well,
1: that's how most work is done.
2: Move for a day. But then when you come back, you're going to have like 40,000 more emails.
1: Yeah. Just stressed me out even more. Thanks,
2: I've only
1: buddy.
2: Made it worse. Sorry.
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0: You would.
2: I love her.
0: There is an option where you can see them all. The summer mini season pass is going on now. 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So those are just some of the shows. 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Waynette knows how to book them. 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Chris Stapleton and Lainey Wilson tribute. Sounds like fun.
2: Yeah.
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0: A magnitude 7.8 earthquake has struck the southern Philippines, killing at least 19 people and injuring more than 200. The quake hit today in the Mindanao region, collapsing buildings and damaging a key access bridge. Officials say a 3-foot tsunami hit nearby coastlines, damaging homes in at least one village. The major city of General Santos was among the hardest hit. Search and rescue efforts are ongoing. Tropical storm Boris has formed off Mexico's southern Pacific coast. The National Hurricane Center says Boris could bring flooding and mudslides to parts of southern Mexico. As of today, the storm is located southeast of Acapulco with 40-mile-per-hour winds, moving northeast at 5 miles per hour. It is the second named storm of the Pacific hurricane season. Lynchburg City Council takes up a proposed water and stormwater rate increase tonight, $1.06 more per month for the average residential customer. The increase would fund pipe replacement in one of the oldest public water systems in the country, dating to 1829. Without it, the city would have to defer dozens of infrastructure projects. The competition's open to kids, teens, and adults. I'm Ian Price, and that's the news on 94.9 Star Country.
1: We're kicking off the morning with mild temperatures in the upper 60s to lower 70s. Expect a little more cloud cover today, with afternoon highs reaching the mid to upper 80s. Most areas will stay dry, although an isolated pop-up shower can't be ruled out. Temperatures will remain closer to seasonal averages through the middle of the week before hotter conditions return Thursday and Friday. Rain chances stay limited for now, but a more active weather pattern is expected by mid to late week. From WDBJ 7, I'm meteorologist Carolyn Matheny on 94.9 Star Country.
2: Traffic in Canada came to a grinding halt on a major highway, but there wasn't an accident. 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And he got it. 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
1: This is scary. A woman in Memphis rescued a lost three-year-old girl that she found wandering alone in the street. She saw the kid, pulled over, protected her from traffic, was able to reunite her with her family. We don't know the details, but in the road. I don't know how she got out or
2: something. Keep an eye on your kid, man. Like, get away quick.
1: I've seen people put like geotags in their kids' shoes.
2: Yeah.
1: To like track them, especially like if you're like, on a playground or something.
2: I've seen kids on a leash before.
1: I mean, you got to do what you got to do. Sometimes you got a runner. You got to do what you got to do. I don't hate it. Not the same, but in British Columbia, a baby moose was trapped on a busy highway. And everybody's, this is the story I was teasing. I realize that I'm saying this, I'm like, a child, baby moose. They're both
2: in the street. Yeah.
1: Both in the street. But this baby moose was stuck. And I keep wanting to say meese. I know that's not the plural of it. Mooses just sounds weird. But meese is definitely not it. But mooses, meeses, a lot of moose are big. I can't say this right. So baby moose is pretty big too. But he was still a baby. He was stuck. Somebody was able to.
2: What does that mean he was stuck?
1: Like he was like paralyzed in the road.
2: Oh,
1: he didn't know where to go.
2: Was stiff,
1: he was just scared, didn't know what to do. Traffic stopped for the baby moose. Somebody got out, was able to get him up, get him across the street, and his family was waiting for him.
2: Oh, he was just laying there, laying in the middle of the road.
1: Scared to death.
2: Gotcha.
1: But he got back with his mama. He's all good. And finally here, also happening in Kanata, the Ontario Lottery and Gaming Corp, you know, they got the FIFA World Cup coming soon. They organized the world's largest game of human foosball. They had 254 people holding on to giant poles.
2: That's
1: and you got to like stay in place and just kick when the ball comes your way. That just seems like stressful. Like when you like, you know, it's like,
2: can they move side to side like a foosball table?
1: I mean, you got to like be in.
2: Yeah. But in
1: communication.
2: Unison, yeah.
1: I don't know. I would be so nervous if I knew the ball was coming
2: your
1: to me.
2: Your whole row has to move aside. But you're holding on to the same bar. So it should be.
1: You'd be like, and left.
2: Yeah.
1: And right.
2: Right.
1: Yeah. I don't know. It's pretty cool. Fun. So good luck beating that one. 254 people. And that's your good news of the day.
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0: All right, Tay, next caller game. Question number one, is the next caller male or female?
1: I'm going with male.
0: Has the next caller heard the new Taylor Swift song from Toy Story 5?
1: I feel like everybody in the world has heard it, but maybe this person took a snooze for the weekend, so I'm going to say no.
0: Does the next caller like Taylor Swift music?
1: No.
0: Has the next caller gotten a sunburn yet?
1: No, they're good about their SPF.
0: Has the next caller ever been arrested?
1: No, they're a good boy.
0: See how we did. Star Country, what is your name?
2: Lisa Whaley.
0: Lisa. She said the next caller would be male. That's Lisa. Okay. We only need two right to win. Lisa, have you heard the new Taylor Swift song from Toy Story 5?
2: To be honest, no.
0: Okay, there's one right.
1: Perfectly fine with us. God bless you.
0: Thank you. Only one more for the win. Do you like Taylor Swift music?
2: Not a big fan.
0: Okay, there's two right. You are a winner. Have you gotten a sunburn yet, Lisa?
2: Actually, yes, yesterday.
0: Okay, she said no. And last one, have you ever been arrested?
2: No.
0: 3 out of 5, not bad.
1: Right on, Lisa. Congratulations. You're going to see Justin Moore at the Salem Civic Center Saturday, June 27th. Visit SalemCivicCenter.com for all the details.
2: Absolutely. Thank you so much.
0: You're so welcome. 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
4: Martinsville School Board meets tonight with a full agenda, including proposed weapons policy, digital access rules, and summer meal program updates. The division is offering direct-to-home summer meal kits for all youth 18 and under starting June 28th. Free breakfast and lunch is also available at several schools with no registration required. Lynchburg City Council takes up a proposed water and stormwater rate increase tonight, $1.06 more per month for the average residential customer. The increase would fund pipe replacement in one of the oldest public water systems in the country, dating to 1829. Without it, the city would have to defer dozens of infrastructure projects. Valley Metro holds a public hearing tonight at 7 at 3rd Street Station on proposed fare increases, including a proposal to charge $1 for the currently free Starline trolley. If approved, changes would take effect January 1st. I'm Ian Price, and that's the news on 94.9 Star Country.
5: We're starting off the morning with some warm conditions in the upper 60s and lower 70s. Expect a bit more cloud cover today, with temperatures topping out in the mid to upper 80s. We will stay mostly dry, though there is a low-end chance of a pop-up shower. Temperatures remain more seasonable through midweek, but the heat returns by Thursday and Friday. Rain chances remain slim for now, but we will start to see a more active weather pattern into mid to late week. From WDBJ7, I'm meteorologist Carolyn Matheny on 94.9 Star Country.
0: What game do I get way too competitive playing?
1: Board game, like
0: this
1: sports
0: any
1: game.
0: Any game. Do you feel like you'll know the answer to this?
1: I feel like if we're going like, because I'm thinking board game, Monopoly. Because you just steal the board. You take Boardwalk.
0: It's not one of them. No, I'm not that guy in Monopoly. Just to get the game over with.
1: It is a very long
0: game. Let's just hurry this thing along.
1: Okay. Maybe like, what's the Hungry Hippo? Maybe you're just banging on the hippo.
0: Okay, not all board games.
1: Oh. Okay. Well, that's what I'm thinking.
0: I know. Well, we'll go through it. Think yes or BS next on Star Country.

0: 94.9 Star Country, do you find me to be a competitive individual?
1: Honestly, not really. I think you like to win, but I wouldn't say you're like, I know competitive people. I don't think you're a competitive person.
0: I'm pretty competitive.
1: When we do the Eliminator, I don't know. I feel like I'm more competitive in that game versus you.
0: Really?
1: Sometimes.
0: Well, let's see. The topic is games I get way too competitive playing. Yes, it's a true statement or BS. Brett Sharp, I made it up. You got to get all three right to win. Number one, checkers.
1: Checkers? Yes.
0: No, I don't really care.
1: Really?
0: You can beat me. Yeah, I don't care. That game just seems too simple to me.
1: Oh, it's below my
0: No,
1: IQ.
0: I'm not saying that. I'm just saying I don't. It's just one of those me games that I can take it or leave it.
1: Okay, fair enough.
0: Number two, craps.
1: Yes.
0: Very competitive.
1: But you're not
0: I do
1: playing
0: not want
1: with
0: the
1: people.
0: Casino to win. I want to come away with money.
1: But when you play, you're on your phone. Like, you're not playing people, right?
0: Well, like when I play in person, yeah, I play to win.
1: Oh, gosh.
0: I'm coming for real.
1: Do you, like, are you, like, an... No, you're not angry competitive person,
0: no.
1: But you're just, like, snappy.
0: I'm focused. No,
1: Don't bother me.
0: You know me. It's still me. I'm a nice guy. I'm competitive. And number three for the loss, Uno.
1: Who's not competitive in Uno? I'm going to say yes.
0: I go for the kill. I want draw four cards so I can make you draw 24 cards, man.
1: You're probably so smug holding your
0: six
1: cards.
0: Six of them just to make sure that you have to draw a million cards.
1: Isn't that so satisfying, though, when someone, like, they got one card left and you're like, psych, lay it down, draw four, reverse two, add two. Like, it's just, they have like 20 more cards in their hands.
0: Uno.
1: We should play. I'm actually really good at Uno.
0: Are you?
1: I'm pretty good.
0: Because it's such a game of skill.
1: It's a game of bluffery and a game of chance. And I have good chances when I play.
0: Okay, all right. All right, we'll play.
1: You're on, B Sharp.
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0: 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See, here's the problem. The problem is, is that I'm a tipper.
1: That's great.
0: I tip well. And that's not breaking my arm, patting myself on the back. It's just because I appreciate wait staff and I think they're hard workers. And
1: you also have a reputation.
0: What does that mean?
1: You're Brad Sharp. You don't want to be known as a bad tipper.
0: Oh my gosh. So, and I want to be careful how I approach this because I absolutely adore my in-laws.
1: I'm nervous to be part of this conversation, I'm just going to listen.
0: Hannah and I went with our family, yeah, in-laws, to Williamsburg this past weekend.
1: Yes.
0: And we ate at a pulled pork establishment.
1: Your favorite type of food.
0: But I found stuff that I like.
1: Okay.
0: So I have seen one time, and listen, my in-laws may be on a fixed budget. I don't know. I may have from a different generation. I don't know.
1: I'm nervous.
0: But I've seen a tip that I went, huh, that's not the best tip. Maybe I'll over tip just to compensate. So we are at this restaurant and I'm sitting across from my wonderful father-in-law, who's a great man. Mm-hmm. I didn't see what his tip was, but I was like, I want to chance it just in case. So, and he was a nice kid and he was sweating. I'm a big dude and he was just
1: hustling.
0: And he was hustling and he was a really good waiter. So, my bill came and it was Hannah and me. It was $70.
1: Okay.
0: So, I tipped him a ridiculous amount. I tipped him $50.
1: Oh my God. That's like almost your whole meal.
0: So, I know, but I'm thinking, all right, with theirs and mine. So, I'm trying to do the math going, okay, this is going to be a decent tip for him. Jamie, my brother-in-law, goes, Brett, you got my ticket and I got yours.
1: Oh, no.
0: Out loud. We're at the table with eight.
1: And let me guess, you'd already written 50.
0: I already written the tip. And I said, what do you mean? He goes, well, you got my bill. And I went, well, just tip and I'll just don't worry about it. I'll just pay for it. Because it was Jamie and his wife and two kids. So.
1: And I can only imagine he did not intend to tip $50.
0: And he goes, no, it's already been paid for. We have the same card. Look at your card. It's the same card. He goes, I've already paid for mine.
1: Mm-hmm.
0: And I went, well, just leave whatever tip you think. And he was like, no, that. And I went, okay. So I hand him mine. And he goes,
1: you don't want to be like, look at what I tipped. Ha ha.
0: He took his wallet and held it by his ear and goes, help me, help me.
1: Poor Jamie.
0: And he goes, I'm not about. And I went, hang, I'll explain later.
1: Because you don't want to say anything in front of the table of family. Right.
0: And it's his pop. So I had to go.
1: All right.
0: So here's the deal. Sometimes people don't tip the same amount I do, so I try to overcompensate. And he was like, okay, now I'll hit you back later.
1: So what about, is he a good tipper? Have you ever
0: don't know.
1: His
0: I know
1: ticket?
0: He's not that good a tipper.
1: Oh, poor Jamie.
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6: When you finally find your thing, you want the whole world to know about that thing. So you use a thing called Canva to make it an even bigger and better thing. 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
1: It's pretty good. It worked.
2: I know. It rhymed.
1: I endorse it. All right, Tay, how do you feel about this? There's a new trend called practice dating, where you go on casual dates with people that aren't your type. It's supposed to lower the pressure by helping you build confidence and improve your conversation skills.
2: Does the other person know it's a practice date?
1: That's the question. Mm. If they don't know, it's wrong.
2: Yeah.
1: If they know and they're also in on it, okay. But this is from what the way I'm reading this, this is to practice for someone you actually like.
2: Yeah, it's mean. But again, the other person has to be in on it. But I don't think that's a bad idea because you can practice, like, are you a good conversationalist? Should you maybe not share that story?
1: You know
2: what
1: would be amazing is that's when the opposites attract and you go out on a date with someone that you're not expecting to like and then you end up just connecting.
2: A Hallmark movie in the making. And you can also maybe like take mental notes throughout the date and then at the end be like, and break. All right, let's compare. What did you like? What did you not like? What can I improve on?
1: That sounds like homework.
2: Well, that's what this is.
1: Well, you gotta trash it up.
2: You're just practicing.
1: Let it be what it is.
2: You're rehearsing.
1: Let's take notes. The pros and cons of this date. That's
2: terrible.
1: And then
2: you take it into the next one and say,
1: we're not taking it that far.
2: Maybe I shouldn't say that.
1: You can take it that far. I'm not taking it that
2: far. Or speed dating. Speed dating is always an option. I don't know if that's really a thing they do anymore. Speed dating. Nobody wants to do that.
1: Yeah.
2: I did it one time. It was just like for funsies, but.
1: Did you enjoy it?
2: No.
1: Yeah.
2: I mean, if I would have met somebody, sure, but.
1: And what I think about that is you meet somebody that you like, and then it's like, time, next.
2: And then the whole time you're like watching them with the other person and be like, are they getting along better than we did?
1: Yeah. Of course, that's why you would look at that. There is a trend going viral right now on TikTok where people are putting pickles in their Sauvignon Blanc.
2: Sauvignon Blanc.
1: Which white is funny wine. Because exactly 1 year ago, the trend was putting jalapenos in white wine. Isn't that just like a dirty martini? Isn't a dirty martini, you put an olive in it?
2: Yeah, but a pickle's not spicy. Maybe some are. You can get like a habanero
1: what
2: pickle or something.
1: What is Sauvignon Blanc? That's wine?
2: White wine, I believe.
1: White wine. You put a pickle in white wine.
2: People are putting pickles, pickle juice, pickled flavor. Everything's pickle something.
1: Yeah.
2: And I don't hate it. Some things are good, but some things just don't put the pickle. Leave the pickle out. Leave it alone. No.
1: Sherwin Williams has just named its loneliest color, the one that's rarely purchased.
2: Probably
1: the color is called offbeat green, and it looks like broccoli or asparagus soup. I say just call it like it is. If it's baby poo brown, just call it. Or that neon pea. I mean, just call it what it is.
2: Let's see. Offbeat green?
1: Yeah, offbeat green.

0: Ew, no, this is baby poo.
1: Right. Just call it what it is.
0: I feel bad. Wait, is that like chartreuse? Haven't you heard of chartreuse?
1: Yeah, I know what chartreuse is because we used to dip our fishing lures, just the tail in the chartreuse, and it would dye it for bass.
0: Chartreuse isn't as gnarly as this. I'm a close and personal person of the baby poop right now. I see it. I know it. That's what that is. You nailed it. That's exactly the color.
1: Yeah.
0: Nasty.
1: Baby poo.
0: I feel bad for Offbeat Green. Someone should go buy it just so it doesn't feel lonely.
1: Yeah.
0: I've thought of that. Like, you know what? I do that for bananas, you know? Like, if I see the one lonely banana that got picked off, I will go. Even if it's brown, it needs a home. I will take it home and adopt it. I don't want any orphan bananas left on the shelf. That's too sad.
1: So if it's baby poo color, that's the one you're going to adopt?
0: I'm not going to use it, but I'm going to take it home and give it a lovely life.
1: Poor Logan.
0: I know.
2: 94.9 Star Country.
1: Sure. Mike Burrows would be so proud.
0: Of course he would.
1: What color do you think Bob Garrett services would be? Well, they actually have a color, aren't they? Like
0: Bob Garrett is a blue. They're a blue. They're a deep navy.
1: There's an orange in there, isn't there?
0: I don't know.
1: Look it up. Talking about Bob Garrett services, Mike Burrows, Thomas with no H, and crew right now. 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
0: Blue and orange.
1: See? I knew there was an orange in there.
0: All right. I said,
1: do you like their colors?
0: Yeah, I mean, I'm a Who's fan. So, Wahoos.
1: Oh,
0: blue and orange.
1: I see. I got you.
0: I'm looking at Mike's picture right now. It's on their website.
1: The bearded one?
0: Yeah.
1: His picture's on there at BobGarrettServices.com.
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0: 94.9 Star Country. So this new survey asked people why their various devices, their devices are not updated yet.
1: Mm-hmm.
0: Do you update your device?
1: I'm really bad at doing it until like my phone stops working. Because they do that, you know, where it's like they'll slow it down.
0: That's on here.
1: An app doesn't work. And so then you're like kind of forced to do it because it halts production. Like your phone is shut down for like 10 minutes.
0: Here are the top reasons people have not updated their devices. Mm. Number one, they forget it's available.
1: They'll send you a notification and kind of bug you all day about it. So I'll kind of take a stance of like, no, I don't want to update it actually because you're telling me too many times.
0: I do it right now. Let's do it and get it done with.
1: Yeah, but you
0: like to. If it's going to be better, let's do it.
1: Okay, but you also like to do it like, you know, 7 a.m. And I'm like, okay, now we can't record because your phone is
0: getting charged. I don't care. If I get it, I'm like, no, I'm not going to wait till tonight. I'm going to update it right now.
1: All right, you're better than me. Okay, cool.
0: I've been told that I'm the antithesis of procrastination.
1: That is quite a compliment.
0: Is it?
1: I would put that on your tombstone.
0: Okay, number two. They're happy with the current software and are nervous that the new version will be worse.
1: Do you remember back in the day, like you'd update your iPhone and like all the apps would change, like Facebook would be different. It was like really dramatic.
0: Number three, takes time to install, which we discussed. Number four, they're afraid it will reset or change their settings.
1: Don't even get me started. And I speak for the people, the camera roll, your photos.
0: How do you know you're speaking for the people?
1: Who can say?
0: Our listeners may be going, you're nuts.
1: Who can say that when the iPhone, and I'm speaking only to iPhone people because Samsung, obviously it's different. When you updated your phone, whatever update it was, and it changed your photo albums, where is everything? I still don't know where stuff is. Everything got disorganized and albums got made and this got, where is anything? I'm still lost. It came out of nowhere. There was no warning. Your camera roll was going to be flipped upside down. No warning. I'm lucky I know dates so I can find stuff.
0: Are you okay, buddy? You going to need a minute?
1: You kind of triggered me on that one. I forgot how much I hate the camera roll.
0: Listen right there. I'll give you a minute. You go collect yourself and then like, you can come back
1: in. Breathing heavy.
0: You'll be all right.
1: Hear my heart beating.
0: Take a deep breath.
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0: I think I said plush the other day, and I think the word is lush.
1: To describe grass.
0: Yeah.
1: Well, we also talk about plush boucle, so maybe that's on your mind, but I think the right term for grass is lush.
0: I was thinking of my yard because Greg Migliori's has me just in shape.
1: Greg Migliori lush. You can make it
0: Greg Migley or Lush. I don't think you want to call him. I don't think Greg's a Lush. Do you know what a Lush is?
1: No.
0: That's someone who drinks a lot.
1: Are you sure?
0: Look it up. Greg Migliori's not a Lush. He's a family man and a great dude and will take care of you with all things yard. If you need a zero turn or you need a mower or you need a tractor or you need handheld equipment.
1: Oh, yeah. 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
0: Yeah.
1: Or a heavy drinker.
0: Yeah.
1: Which he is not.
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1: Awesome.
0: And it's a $10,000 prize, mind you.
2: It's a lot of money. 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
1: I'd probably get some new furniture.
2: From Ashley Furniture,
1: yeah.
2: Ashley Home Store.
0: Yeah. I like it. Well, you are now qualified. Congratulations.
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0: 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Are you both feeling refreshed after the weekend?
1: Rejuvenated.
0: Okay. Good morning, Professor.
2: Good morning.
0: Good morning, Adjunct Professor Zach Jackson.
1: Good morning.
0: See how we do. Start of the week. Zach, we'll start with you. Zach in the day. On this date, 1,394 years ago in 632, wow, this prophet died. He founded Islam.
1: Muhammad.
0: That is correct. Did you know that, Tay?
2: Well, I was busy thinking. We could call this Zach in the Tay.
1: Ooh.
0: All right.
1: There you go.
0: We'll do it.
2: That's what was on my mind. I was like, how can she I put my name in this? There we go.
1: Whatever. Hey, this is her show. It's not my show. That's fun.
2: If I'm going to lose, I at least want to be in the name game.
0: 181 years ago in 1845, Andrew Jackson died in Nashville, Tennessee. What office did he hold?
2: President of the Oval Office, if we're going literal.
1: He held the Oval Office in his hands.
0: Zach, 58 years ago in 1968, James Earl Ray, who was wanted for the assassination of this man, was captured and arrested in London. He served 30 years of his 100-year sentence before dying in prison at the age of 70.
1: John Lennon.
0: 1968.
1: Oh, wait, no, shoot.
0: And there's so many. There's so many, and they're all three names, too.
1: Yeah, they always do that. Bobby Kennedy. I forget.
2: Repeat, please.
1: Who James Earl Ray kill?
0: Yeah.
2: In what year?
0: 58 years ago in 1968, James Earl Ray, who was wanted for the assassination of this man, was captured and arrested in London. You know it?
1: I think so.
2: The Prime Minister.
0: Is incorrect.
2: Martin Luther King.
0: It's Martin Luther King, yeah. Yep.
2: Oh.
0: It's okay. Tay.
1: It was a weird decade, man. There were a lot of assassinations
0: and
1: that
0: they
1: decade.
0: All had three names.
1: Well, I just think they always put, even when people get arrested on a regular day, they always put their middle name in for some reason. All of a sudden it's like, you know, Brett Teresa Sharp was arrested or whatever your middle name is. I have
2: it's
1: no idea.
2: Susan, actually.
1: Oh, Susan, my bad.
0: It's Karen. Tay, 42 years ago in an amazing day in movie history, both Ghostbusters and this movie about Mauguais debuted in theaters in 1984.
2: Gremlins.
0: That's correct.
2: They're so cute.
0: Didn't think you would know that.
2: I watched Gremlins.
0: You did?
2: I did. I think they're cute. I'm not afraid of them. I'd snuggle them.
1: Is it a Christmas movie?
2: No.
1: Yeah, I didn't think so either.
0: Zach, 28 years ago in 1998, the National Rifle Association elected this actor as its president.
1: Charlton Heston?
0: That's correct, you there darned you apes.
2: Which one was Charlton Heston?
1: What he was the, you dang dirty apes. Yeah. He was the original Planet of the Apes.
2: He was in something else. Oh, wait. Was he Scarlet Letter?
0: He's been in a lot. I don't know. I haven't seen Scarlet Letter.
1: He was also, they're made out of people. That one.
0: Tay, 16 years ago in 2010.
2: Yes.
0: The former governor of this state, his name is Rob Blagojevich, went on trial for allegedly trying to sell Obama's vacant Senate seat.
2: Oh.
0: What state?
2: Iowa?
0: Close-ish.
2: Aww.
1: It's Illinois, right?
0: It was Illinois,
1: Illinois.
0: Don't ever say that in front of me again.
1: He had a lot of hair.
0: 3-2. Zach, 6 years ago, this is potentially for the win, in 2020...
1: COVID.
0: Bonnie Pointer of this group died of a heart attack at the age of 69.
1: The Pointer Sisters.
0: Is correct.
1: There you go.
0: Zach wins to kick off the week.
2: I feel like usually there's like one more question. I can redeem myself.
0: That was seven questions. How long do you want this bit to be?
1: Till she redeems herself.
2: Yeah. Till I win.
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2: And you know what? I am winning. You know why?
1: Why?
0: You sure are.
2: Because I'm a Glo Fiber customer.
1: Oh, okay.
0: Good segue.
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darling, when we go out downtown, your lipstick stained every coffee cup that I got in this house. 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
1: Yep. Bert and Tilo. Was it Tyla? Is that you?
2: Tyler.
0: How many have you gotten? Have you even gotten any all three in a long... That's been a long time since you've gotten all three.
2: It has been a minute.
1: I think I won last week once.
0: Did you?
1: I think so. Sure, let's go with that.
2: Well, it's how it works. If you win at 9:30, you lose at 9:45. And vice versa.
1: Typically what happens.
2: You're winning too much at 9:30, so I think you should stop winning at 9:30.
1: I see, yes. That makes sense. You're right.
2: That's how it
0: works.
2: Topic
0: is amazing feats.
1: Amazing.
2: F-E-A-T.
0: I'll tell
1: okay,
0: you the
1: so
0: feet.
1: This is like an OnlyFans kind of. All right, amazing feats. Let's go.
0: Number one, on a bet, who once ate an entire sleeve of Thin Mints during a George Strait song?
1: Taylor.
2: I wish. That sounds amazing.
0: It was me.
1: Okay.
0: I thought was, back, was like, in the Salem building when we were over in Salem.
1: I thought for sure never. Brett would have some sort of ridiculous rule. Well, it was before 9 a.m., so
0: I was 3:16 and I was dared. I went,
2: you were 3:16?
0: I mean, the song was three minutes and 16 seconds.
1: It's like Stone Cold, what?
0: And I was like, I mean, it's like that. That's easy.
2: They're so good. Can we do it again?
0: No.
2: I'll do it with you.
0: You can.
2: I don't want to do it by myself.
0: I'm out.
1: See, now this is why I didn't guess him
2: not
1: in the first place.
0: I know, but then I weighed 185. I'm 250 now. No, I need to lose some weight.
1: See, you messed up. Had you just been like your old self, then you'd still be 185 and
2: just
1: living
2: carefree. Yeah, you just don't care. And so your body thinks like, oh,
0: I was also 25 years younger.
2: Let's just do it one more for all time's sake.
0: Number two, who has parasailed?
1: I just don't think that the sail can keep Brett in the air. I got to go Taylor on that one.
0: And you're right.
2: Oh, that's so mean. No, maybe the bigger you are, the lighter in air. Look at planes.
1: Sure.
2: Look at a plane.
1: That is true.
2: Aw. No, we did it in Florida. It's fine up there, but like it's the coming down part because you worried like they might pull you in too much and you just might smack the ocean like a shark opens their mouth.
1: The water
2: and you just
1: hurts,
2: go right
1: man.
2: In.
1: It's hard. You think, oh, water's soft, but it's actually, let's say, harder than the ground or something like that.
0: JJ came in, our engineer came in when we bought Taylor the new chair and looked at me and said, these are only rated for 250 pounds. Oh. Went, what does that mean? I'm 250. I can sit in it.
2: I feel like there have been a lot of 250 plus butts in this chair since then, though.
0: Probably, yeah.
1: I would also say, I mean, this radio DJs, you need a higher test chair, just in general.
0: I know.
1: We stereotypically are larger.
0: Last one for the loss. Who has done a backflip from a 30-foot cliff?
1: Brett was talking the other day about doing gainers, stuff like that, so it's definitely him.
0: It is, yeah.
1: Yep. Darn it, I almost had it today.
0: I was in Kentucky. Mom and Dad took me. They were skiing, water skiing, and I can't remember the name of the lake.
2: That's like you made
0: Dad's
2: sure it was deep
0: listen.
2: Enough and everything.
0: Well, yeah, everybody was jumping from it, but I was like, I'm going to do a backflip off this joker.
1: Did you hit your head on a rock or anything
0: it
1: like
0: was
1: that?
0: Fine. No,
1: did you sort of hit the, did you like belly flop
0: the landing,
1: a little bit?
0: No.
1: You did. Oof. Did you get up and go, woo?
0: I did,
2: Let's
0: yeah.
2: Let's do it again.
0: I flipped my hair. I had longer hair back then.
3: Red Sean, give me all the Thin Mints. Let's go.
2: What are you more likely to do? Do that again? Do a backflip thingy off a cliff or eat a roll of Thin Mints in 3 minutes?
0: Backflip. Off a cliff. I can do that anyway.
1: All right. Let's go ahead and do that tomorrow.
2: Present day, you could do that.
1: Yeah.
2: You were a kid when you did this.
0: Yeah, backflips are the easiest to do.
1: All right, let's do it at the Salem Fair. I'm sure there's a pool of water there
2: the
1: like
2: seals.
1: The dogs. Yeah, exactly.
0: I'm down.
2: Where
0: I'll
2: the
0: do
2: seals
0: it.
2: Are.
0: Zach's in next, 12-year-old commercial free. That's it for us. Say bye, Tay.
2: Bye.
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Like Scott and Roanoke qualified this morning. Let's see, Crystal and Daleville back on Friday. You want to be our next person? 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
1: 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Brett and Taylor back tomorrow morning. 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

0: 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I think I got a bite.
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15: Sun and clouds today, high 86. Few more clouds tomorrow with a high of 83.

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0: 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Man, I tell you what, they got pickle flavored everything now. That's like the whole craze. Pickle juice, pickle flavors, pickles on stuff. Now on TikTok, the trend is putting pickles in your wine. You know what? I'll just take the pickles. I don't really even want the wine. I'm good with that. Star Country.
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Brett and Taylor back tomorrow morning. They have more Salem Fair Unlimited Rides passes if you would like those. 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
1: Hello.
0: Hello, who's this?
1: This is Linda.
0: Well, hello there, Linda. Where are we calling from today?
1: I'm calling from Christiansburg.
0: Well, let me be the first and only person today, I'm sure, to congratulate you for being caller 12. Congratulations, Linda.
1: Good. I have been trying for so long, and I normally just get a busy signal.
0: Well, today you made it through. It is your day, and you are in the running for that $10,000 grand prize. Do you have any idea which one you would like?
1: Furniture.
0: Ashley Home Store. Yeah, that's a good one right there. So $50 in fast cash from Roanoke Valley Community Credit Union. That is yours no matter what. We have one final qualifier for the day today at 520. Of course, we're doing this all this week from your big giveaway station. Who's that, Linda?
1: Absolutely. Star Country.

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94.9 Star Country as we head into the summer weather and the mosquitoes. Here's the news you don't want to hear that I just saw on the internet. More and more mosquitoes are actually becoming attracted to DEET, which is the stuff that's in bug spray. So now they think, ooh, that smells delicious. An appetizer right over here. Great. Happy Monday.

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Oh, would you look at our latest Pick Your Prize winner is Linda from Christiansburg. Just a wonderful caller. So appreciative. Been trying real hard in this contest. So if you've been trying, don't give up. Keep on keeping on. 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

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Hey, it's Zach. I love when they do these lists of the weird things that people have accidentally left in an Uber. The list I'm looking at has an oxygen tank on there, kind of important, live fish, a meat slicer. Like, how do you forget your meat slicer? Actually, where were you going that you were transporting your meat slicer? I mean, maybe like a sausage party. Oh, I see what I did there. I gotta go sit down. My bad.

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Looking forward to welcoming Justin Moore back to town. 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

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Zach Jackson here. Did you see that Listerine, the mouthwash, now they have different varieties. So you can get extra mild if you didn't like the burniness from before. And mild, and then intense. Baby, give me some of that intense Listerine, because my mouth is funky. 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
5: Sun and clouds today, 86 with a high. Some more clouds tomorrow, 83. 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

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So Brett and Taylor have Salem Fair passes all this week. 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

Ella Langley, Morgan Wallen. Morgan teasing on social media over the weekend. He's got a new song that's about to come out. He also took a security guard's phone who was filming him at a show on Friday and threw it. So, it's a rock star weekend. It's 94.9 Star Country.

I saw the old man's face. Front page obituary. He was a millionaire. He left his fortune to some guy he barely knew. His kids were mad as hell.

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That's Zach Top, south of Sanity, 94.9 Star Country. 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

That's Dan and Shay, Tequila, 94.9 Star Country. Darius Rucker is coming to Elmwood Park. 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You win a pair of tickets from me when we play a game of what is it at 5 o'clock?

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0: Low Cash, Wrong Hearts, 94.9 Star Country. And you're in the right place if you want your shot to win $10,000. 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First off, at 5:20 is your next chance to qualify for the Pick Your $10,000 prize. 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And when you call and you're calling number 12, you win that fast cash and you're qualified for the Pick Your $10,000 prize. 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
0: Star Country Weather. Tonight, going to be mostly cloudy with a low around 65. Tomorrow for your Tuesday. It's Monday. Tomorrow for your Tuesday, we got a chance of showers. Maybe a possible thunderstorm after 2 p.m. Otherwise, going to be mostly cloudy. High near 82. That chance of precipitation is only 30%. But there's a chance. Looking outside right now, mostly cloudy. 84 here at 94.9.

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Luke Combs, BYU 94.9 Star Country. And be sure to be following us on all of the socials. You can even check out the new Behind the Mics video from this morning. It's on the Brett and Taylor in the Morning's Facebook page. Basically, Brett calls out Taylor. Actually, not really. He just takes a long pause. Just watch it. Go check it out. Brett and Taylor Mornings. And if you want more of Brett and Taylor Mornings, check out their podcast. 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

0: John Party, Dirt on My Boots, 94.9 Star Country. And you can party over at Dr. Pepper Park at the Bridges. And you can go over to drpepperpark.com right now and see who all is coming. We got Bob Seger coming out June 27th. Tom Petty tribute. It's also Bob Seger tribute. I don't know if I said that. But Bob Seger tribute, June 27th. Tom Petty tribute, July 3rd. You got Aaron Lewis, July 12th. Cooper Allen, July 16th. You got the Fleetwood Mac cover band, July 18th. You got Yachtly Crew, July 24th. The Tennessee Whiskey and Bell Bottom Revival, which is the Chris Stapleton, Lainey Wilson tribute, coming out July 25th. We got Ashley McBride, August 22nd. Larry Fleet, September 11th. Priscilla Block, September 25th. And Rodney Atkins, October 2nd. It's a lot of shows coming over to Dr. Pepper Park at the Bridges. And if you want to get your tickets now, go over to drpepperpark.com and maybe even get a mini season pass up there. Check it out. And you can tune in right here. We might give away some more tickets right here on Star Country.
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0: Tonight going to be mostly cloudy with a low around 65. Tomorrow for your Tuesday, mostly cloudy with a high near 82. We do have a chance of showers, maybe a thunderstorm possible after 2 p.m. Chance of precipitation is 30%. Looking outside, there's a few clouds. It's 86 here at 94.9.

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0: 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They're going to bleep a word. You guess what the word is, and boom, you could win those Justin Moore tickets. So stay tuned for tomorrow for those Justin Moore tickets. And if you want Darius Rucker tickets, you got to stick around because less than 7 minutes from now, we're going to be giving away those tickets. Darius Rucker, tickets up for grabs at 5. Justin Moore tickets up for grabs tomorrow, 7:50. 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
1: 26,000 of these were left behind while on vacation last year. 26,000 of these were left behind while on vacation. What is it? If you know what it is, give us a call. 540-767-STAR or 434-477-1212. We're playing for that pair of tickets for you to go see Darius Rucker live at Elmwood Park on June 20th. You want those tickets? You got to answer the question. The question again, 26,000 of these were left behind while on vacation. What is it? If you know what it is, give us a call. You can win Darius Rucker tickets. Call now. Good luck.

0: That's Kate Brown, Woman, 94.9 Star Country. We're playing a game of What Is It for Darius Rucker tickets. The question today, 26,000 of these were left behind while on vacation. Hello, Star Country, what is it?
1: Is it pillows?
0: It is not pillows. Call back, try again.
2: Beach chairs.
0: 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Call back, try again.
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4: Cell phone chargers?
0: It is not cell phone chargers. Those are good guesses, but it's not what I'm looking for. The question again, 26,000 of these were left behind while on vacation. If you know what it is, give us a call. 540-767-STAR-4344-7712 for your chance to win Darius Rucker tickets. He's coming to Elmwood Park June 20th. And you can win your tickets by answering the question. 26,000 of these were left behind while on vacation. What is it? Think about stuff you take out onto the beach. And then, like, you know, if you're thirsty,

0: Best Friend, 94.9 Star Country. We are playing a game of What Is It for those Darius Rucker tickets. The question today, 26,000 of these were left behind while on vacation. Hello, Star Country, what is it?
1: Is it like a family cup or a
0: I'm going to give it to you. It's water bottles, as in like the water bottles, the water containers and such. You got it.
1: All right.
0: There you go. What's your name?
1: Crystal.
0: Where are you calling from?
1: Salem.
0: Crystal from Salem. Well, you just want a pair of tickets to go see Darius Rucker, Elmwood Park, June 20th.
1: All right, thank you.
0: There you go. You ever left your water bottle on vacation?
1: Many places.
0: Wonder if you ever will come back into contact. What you got to do is you got to put stickers on them. That way, if you ever see them again, you'll know it was yours.
1: Right?
0: Yeah. All right, Crystal. Well, you won Darius Rucker tickets. Who is your big giveaway station?
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Zach John King, get to drinking, 94.9 Star Country, Salem Fair, coming back July 1st through the 12th. And if you want to win a pair of Salem Fair Unlimited ride passes, be here tomorrow, 6:50. 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

0: 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Hello, Star Country. Who's this?
1: Jennifer.
0: Jennifer. Where are you calling from?
1: Martinsville, Virginia.
0: Jennifer from Martinsville. You are caller number 12. 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
1: I am so excited. 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

0: Justin Lynch, Easy to Love, 94.9 Star Country. And we just did the final one of the day for you qualifying for the Pick Your $10,000 prize. We do it all again tomorrow. 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
0: weather. Tonight going to be mostly cloudy, low around 65. Tomorrow for your Tuesday, mostly cloudy, high near 82. Chance of showers, possible thunderstorm after 2 p.m. Chance of precipitation is 30%. But looking outside right now, it's partly cloudy. It's 85 here at 94.9.

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0: 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And you know Darius Rucker. He's coming to Elmwood Park June 20th. 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

Justin, me and a beer, 94.9 Star Country. Justin Moore coming to the Salem Civic Center Saturday, June 27th. And we have more tickets up for grabs tomorrow morning, 7:50. Got a girl from the south side.

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Brooks and Dunn for a little fun. That's Neon Moon, 94.9 Star Country. Darius Rucker coming to Elmwood Park June 20th. You want to go for free? We got your tickets all this week at 5 o'clock. Next chance tomorrow, 5 p.m.

0: Hardy, Tim McGraw, Eric Church, Morgan Wallen. That's MacArthur, 94.9 Star Country. And if you want more Brett and Taylor, you can watch their Behind the Mics video up on their Facebook page. You can also check them out on the TikTok. And you can also get them on the podcast. We've got a link on our website.
1: It's

Tonight going to be mostly cloudy with a low around 65. Tomorrow for your 2S day, mostly cloudy, high near 82. Chance of showers, possible thunderstorm after 2 p.m. Chance of precipitation is 30%. Looking outside right now, partly cloudy, 85 here at 94.9.

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3: Increase in clouds overnight, still a bit toasty. We're talking 64 tomorrow. Good chance of showers and thunderstorms throughout the day and a high of 86.

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Next chance to get on that list of qualifiers and pick up the fast cash from the RVCCU with Brett and Taylor tomorrow morning around 7:20. That's some good news, right? Here's Shaboozy on Star Country.

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and Kenny Chesney to number one a couple of times in the Star at 9 at 9 over the past couple of weeks. Will he return tonight? 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Chris Jansen, fix a drink inside. 12 in a row, commercial free.

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